Now we have a special disease that I think humanity and all of the humankind has caught. And this is called the crazy fever. Are you ready for the fever?

Thank you very much. Now, come on, Mikey. Now it is time to slow down the pace for a while, because we also got some soul and some love in our hearts to share with you.

You are pukes. You are the lowest form of life on earth. You are not even human fucking beings. You are nothing but unorganized, grabastic pieces of amphibian shit.

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Exterminate the litter, then extort the babysitter. Who needs a lesson in crystal clear blister sphere? The competition need not fret, you'll find no interest here. Watch me throw a calf grenade in the dance hall, then promptly disappear. Reemerging once confirmed the scene's

0: Patrick John Edwards, you have been found guilty of conspiracy to undermine the national security and intent to incite to riot. You are hereby sentenced to serve from 15 to 21 years in a federal penitentiary. You have the alternative of undergoing 4 days in Punishment Park. How do you choose?
1: I'd first like to thank the court first for its fairness.
0: Defendant silence. How do you choose?
1: Punishment Park. 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

0: covered.
1: Everybody in the house tonight, come out on the floor.
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free. Free your soul. So easy to criticize from the nosebleed. Popcorn, soda. Drank all types of liquor, sniffer, cause he was stressed. Yes, dudes think it's a joke, but it's a mess. He was still so full of hope, cause he blessed. Say the chill, he never be broke, cause he the best.

0: here at this final hour, in this quiet place, Harlem has come to bid farewell to one of its brightest hopes, extinguished now and gone from us forever. For Harlem is where he worked and where he struggled and fought. His home of homes, where his heart was and where his people are. And it is therefore most fitting that we meet once again in Harlem to share these last moments with him.
1: The Black Man.
0: For Harlem has ever been gracious to those who have loved her, have fought for her, and have defended her honor even to the death. It is not in the memory of man that this beleaguered, unfortunate, but nonetheless proud community has found a braver, more gallant young champion than this Afro-American who lies before us.

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Did he ever touch you? Did you have him smile at you? Did you ever really listen to him? Did he ever do a mean thing? We must honor him for what he was and is. A prince. Our black shining prince.

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Ladies and gentlemen, the actual skeleton of Count Dracula, the vampire.

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1: you seem to know your onions. 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